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0: 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Two more giveaways to get you in there to see Jay-Z. We're blowing them out. We've been blowing them out since yesterday, man. 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All you got to do is text the word city right now. 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
6: 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Thomas Jefferson tried them. 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

0: Yes, last giveaway, man. We've been blowing them out every day. 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

back with another Rap Fabulous Weekend. My name is Mike Fox, your host and creator of this two-hour weekend journey. And if you caught last weekend, you already know how it went down. We had the sample series, 2 hours of pulling original tracks and samples apart and running them into the classics with DJ G-Wiz and DJ Soundwave. They did their thing. But this weekend, we're keeping it 2000 Gucci with no real theme except we're just mixing it up across the country. So I figured I want to start off with one of my favorite groups, 8 Ball, MJG, You Don't Want Drama, right here

0: That's French Montana, Max B, and Remy Ma. Ever since you left me right behind Kanye, all of the lights with Rihanna. This is Rap Fabulous with Mike Fox. 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All right, coming up, we got some old Jada, the clips. We got some new Jada, the clips. And Jermaine Dupri on Rap Fabulous.
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0: Baby Grand, and it samples Creative Sources, I'd Find You Anywhere. We did that sample series last week, and that's why I thought about the sample. And if you've been keeping up with the latest, we got some OG hip-hop beefs. This one's between him, 38 Special. It's all over the internet. If you're into hip-hop, you know what I'm talking about. I just want to make sure it stays in the bar sections. Let's make sure we have no street action. Let's keep it true to the art of the battle, and let's lead by example for the young ones out there. All right, here's a new one: Fat Joe, Jada, Stove God Cooks, The Aroma, a new classic on Rap Fabulous.
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0: every weekend at this time on this radio station, we do something different. It's a different hip hop theme. Last weekend, we rocked the samples. Some weekends, we do DJ mixes. Another weekend, we might lock into a specific year, like the year 94, and just play hip hop tracks from that year. We mix it up, we keep it unpredictable, but it's always about the culture of this thing we call hip hop. So thanks for tuning in and becoming part of this Rap Fabulous fam. All right, coming up, we got another hour. We're kicking it off with Luda. We got some new Rick Ross and French, T.I., and more on Rap Fabulous.
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0: Montana, Minx in Miami. You listen to Rap Fabulous. I'm Mike Fox on this board. And this show, I'm dropping a couple of new ones from what I call our hip-hop architects. And I just want to make sure we're clear. We should still be doing it big. Rock music, they always support the artists from the beginning to the end, and we should do the same thing. There's no timeline for them to quit this art called hip-hop, and we shouldn't expect it from it, right? So congratulations to all the artists that's still making music, that's still touring, that's still doing what they love, and that's why I created Rap Fabulous. We can play the classics, but we can play some new ones from these architects, right? And let's celebrate the music, the culture, and you, true hip-hop fans. All right, we got more on the way. Don't go anywhere. Rap Fabulous.
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Some Rap Fabulous. I'm Mike Fox. I remember when I was at Atlantic Records, the label that signed T.I. or signed T.I. after Arista. I was sent to Atlanta. Got a chance to hang out with his manager, Jason Jeter. Shouts to DJ Tunk, who did a lot of his production on his first album, Trap Music, which dropped in 2003. That just shows you Tip is still doing it. That was the year I actually left Atlantic, went to a Def Jam, and had more about those artists like Luda and some other artists I work with. But let's keep it going. T.I., brand new one. Let him know right here on Rap Fabulous.

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Gives a f- we never do listen unless it comes with an 808 melody. PlayStation and some

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0: You know what? I realized I didn't play the classic song to kick off the summer on any of my shows. Jazzy Jeff and the Fresh Prince, Summertime. We're ending July. Why not? I mean, summer's almost gone, but I don't want to freak anybody out. I don't even want to freak myself out because this year's already flying. As I always say, it's a wrap at Rap Fabulous, where hip-hop celebrates the music, the culture, and you. My name is Mike Fox. And yes, you hear my voice on this radio station as you're driving and streaming, but we're also heard across the country. So I just want to shout out to our Rap Fabulous fam in Orlando, Richmond, New York, New Jersey, Connecticut, San Francisco, St. Louis, Knoxville, Pittsburgh, New Orleans, and we got new cities coming on board. And we're still out here hustling and growing, and we appreciate you for listening. So make sure you follow us wherever you doom stroll. We'll be there. And I'll be back next weekend. Same time, same station. This is Rap Fabulous. 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

0: 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I got five on that. I got you.
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Now, you got to fact check something for me, because if this is real, get to the bag ASAP. All right, so Kanye West just announced a $100,000 challenge for anyone who can sing every song on College Dropout without making a single mistake. And I know some of y'all have been training.

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0: 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I'm Susie Welch. 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

0: 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I'm Susie Welch. 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

booth, and it allows you to call your lost loved ones. 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

to Fetty Wap. You just had to be there. That was such a good time to be alive. Natasha Castle's right here on 102 Jams. Make sure you tap in with the homie Chuy Gomez. 420, your next chance to win Joe Koy tickets right here on 102 Jams. Oh.

my God, Becky, look at her butt. 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

0: It's back to school time.
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2: 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I promise you. Yeah.

0: 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We love rap music. Listen, we got a caller on line one. Caller, what's your problem?
1: Hello. I'm working with T-Pain.
0: How's it going?
1: It ain't going good. My girl ain't doing a thing she used to do.
0: I got just what you need. Brand new Chris Brown, T-Pain. You heard it here first. 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

0: 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Yeah.
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0: Double Duty. He's going to be in the mix today at 5 o'clock. So big shout out to Double Barrel Daryl right now. It's 102 Jams. 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

McCoy coming to town, man. I got the hookah for ya. Right here, 102 Jams, Joe Coy, 420, every day this week it goes down. Come on, blow it up one more time, man. Yeah, it's 102 Jams, Sueli. Yeah.

0: Oh, yeah, a little bit of Weekend. The Weekend. Angelina wanted to hear The Weekend, so we played that one for Angie. Hi, Angie.
1: Hi.
0: Angie's hanging out with me today. Yeah, she's getting ready to start school pretty soon, so she said, I'll hang out with you today, Dad. It's 102 Jams.

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6: 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Right here on 102 Jams.

till infinity. Get ready for High Road Day. That's going to go down on Monday, September 7th, which, by the way, is Labor Day. So plan on joining us. It's going to be the 14th annual High Road Day at the Midway in San Francisco. Of course, the Sons of Mischief will be there. Excited. Delta Funky, Homo Sapien will be there.

That's the remix with Jadakiss and Styles P. Anyways, let's go ahead and hook you up right now. Who want to go see Joe Koy? My body, my kuya. Joe Koy coming November 13th to the Oakland Arena. And right now, if you're caller number, let's do 30. Let's do caller 30 right now. Caller 30, you're going to go see my homie, Joe Koy. All right, 1-844-681-7102.

0: Did I win?
1: You won. Who is this? Is?
0: Yay! This is Sandra.
1: Hi, Sandra. How are you doing today?
0: I'm good. How are you?
1: I'm fantastic. You got tickets to go see Joe Coy November 13th at the Oakland Arena. You and a friend. You know who you're taking with you?
0: Yeah, probably my husband.
1: Oh, beautiful. Tell me what station you're listening to right now, girl.
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0: Now with Chewy Gomez, that is I, he is me, we are here together. Yes, every day, 2 to 7, holding it down. 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
1: That's how you do it, Chewy.
0: Because that's how I do it, Chewy. I know
2: 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Game with you.

Hugs need hugs too, and that's a thug song for real. I want to know a little bit of Joe for you right here on your radio. Now this one here, I love this one here. Method Man, Mary J, I'll be there for you. 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Yes. Hand clap. What? Hand clap. One time. It's 102 Jams. Let's go.

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